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1: Yeah. Better than. 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

I'm too polite to insult your intelligence. 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Maybe not in this life. Time's frozen for a second, so I'm thinking tonight. Break the ice, or better still, we can set it aside. Temporarily, my temperature is telling me that you got me so hot. Stop, girl, there is no remedy. But you don't know me well enough to reply. And I don't really know you that well. It's funny, you have something in your teeth, but would you try to stop me if I wanna take it out, cause you don't know me properly? Girl, I think you're lovely, but you turn this bad boy into a busybody. I see you're too busy for me. Or maybe I'm just busy for me. Will you call me when you're ready for me?

0: You are now rocking.
1: Yes, on him, the bomb, run, Debbie and Joqua.

0: Ike.
1: AJ baby, you're hot. Yeah.

Good morning going out to you. It's one of those days. Rise and shine. How you feeling today, man? Rise and shine on a Wednesday. It's a midweek experience. It's definitely going to be absolute vibes. That's how we do it on this side of your dial. It is YFM. I'd like to say a special greetings going out to you. And good morning going out to especially the new people who are welcome to the experience. So, yes, if you're a citizen, big ups going out to you. If you're a visitor, big ups going out to you as well. You're welcome. And over here on this side of your dial, we do some very interesting things. One of them is to make sure that we drive you to work very happily every single morning. So the work is pretty cut out for us. It is quite simple. You should be a part of it. What is going on with you? How are you doing? How you been? How's life? Monday's done. Tuesday's done. Yesterday, I was asking you what one thing will make your mind a great one. I got a couple of people sending me some very interesting responses. And hopefully, I made a promise yesterday that when I get back on radio this morning, I was going to get your messages across. And I asked others to help me, God. That's going to work out today. Today's going to be one of those very interesting days. How are you feeling today? Big shout-outs going out to every single member of the FTI, Forever Tuning Squad. What's going on? Where are you tuning from? Let me know. Let's check in real quick. Operator Live, broadcasting from Jerry Rollins Avenue, Lagos City Mall. We are Y10709 FM, official frequency for good vibes. Messages in the back. Yours should absolutely be a part. We're going to have a conversation this morning about something that I think you need to know about. Get ready for that. The conversation is still ongoing. And morning FTI Active, please play me original by Landlord to Boba and Julie Oxford, Barry, Ghana team, Matadi. Oh yeah, Matadi, plenty Matadi. It is well. Salute King, this going out to His Majesty. How are you doing this morning? Great to have you be a part of this as well. Mic check, 1, 2, 1, 2. We're absolutely in the building. I'm going to get you music coming up from some of the very best. So do get ready for that. How was Monday for you? How about Tuesday? Today's Wednesday. So how is June starting now? Is it starting out just the way you expect it to? Today's the third day of June. It's also quite a pivotal day in Ghana. Hopefully somebody remembers. Hopefully somebody gets to talk about it. Except it's not good news. A couple of bad things that happened some few years ago. And June 3rd has also been etched in the history books. How you feeling today? You all right? You good? You sure? Welcome to the show, man. It's going to be vibe. How you feeling? You all right? Now, let me get into some announcements for you this morning. A couple of things I'd like for you to note. If you're somebody who is tired of moving from shop to shop just to get your child's school essentials, I'd like to tell you today to actually relax back to School Essentials Ghana. It's your one-stop shop for everything your child needs for school, from kindergarten all the way to senior high school. Yes, you heard that right. Now, from school bags, shoes, lunch boxes, water bottles. Also available, we have socks, we have raincoats, we have pencil cases, watches, and so much more. Everything in one place. With quality you can actually trust at a very great price. We've got great information to share with you. Because, you know, getting shoes and sneakers for kids, oh my God. It's quite pricey. So for the very first time ever, all school shoes are on sale. Black shoes are going for 280 Ghana cedis. Sneakers are going for 420 Ghana cedis. I'll tell you exactly where you can get them. But there's a date this is happening that you need to remember. This is happening on the 27th of June, the 27th of this month. This is happening at 69 Bridge and Numtesa Avenue. That's East Lagos, Nigerian Ghana, opposite HealthLink Hospital. Now, follow on social media at backtoschool_GH. That's backtoschool_GH. Okay, call the 2 in the back to school is spelled to the number 2, so don't get that twisted. Also, call and get in touch via 054-2307-941. That's 054-2307-941. Back to School Essentials Ghana, everything your child needs for school, all in one place. That's what it is. Special greetings going out to
all the people who are connecting with me live. I would like to say a big shout out going out to you. I appreciate you. Today's a good day for you to kickstart your day, right? Today's a good day to give Cowbell Coffee, a chance to make your day much better. It gives you that creamy taste, that rich coffee aroma to kickstart your day, right? Good news is you can enjoy it anytime you so desire. I mean, you know the moment when the alarm rings and life is already throwing a whole lot of questions at you. You know, grinding for that exam, pushing deadlines at work. If you're cooking up that next big idea, then this is exactly what you need. Because success doesn't happen overnight. It's the little moments, the early mornings, the late nights, and through it all, Cowbell Coffee day with you. All right? Cowbell Coffee with you every moment. I take advantage of this and do what you must. We're going to get into a lot of jams today. We're going to get into music coming up from your very favorites. Ghana played a friendly match yesterday, and Bawizi calls me from Baoleshi. He says if Ghana go the World Cup, we're not going to even win one match. But I disagree with that. I think we're going to win a match. A couple of matches will be won. I shouldn't be too hopeful. Really? Don't do that. Let's get into more music right after this. We'll have a conversation soon. You can-

0: 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I mean, you can have it all.
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4: 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When the year starts and everybody has goals, ambitions, so many plans, so many resolutions, and for some reason they're not going the way they should go, the reason is because, you know, you're not powered. 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
1: Doesn't need to. He really doesn't need to. He and Shatta, like, he speaks about Shatta every chance he gets. Do you get it? Every single chance he gets, he did big up Shatta all the time. So, you know, he doesn't necessarily have to feature, you know, Shatta like that. They are cool people. Do you get it? But I'm very happy about this. And I'm extremely excited for Wizkid, because Wizkid is collecting a lot of stones. Yeah, I don't know how he's doing it. When it comes to the cultures, he's collecting from every angle. Big up on it. When it comes to the cultures, he's collecting from every angle. Big up. Just think within the box instead of thinking outside the box. And pushing for meaningful reforms that would benefit artists and creative professionals. This is the story I'm most interested in. Black Stars, yeah, they'll break your hearts. Please, when you're watching Black Stars match. You heard what Mr. Marcus yesterday, he said you eat fufu, make sure you eat well before you go and watch the match. Because, Charlie, they just go break your heart for no reason. What do you guys think about what Nasbir is saying?
2: Yes, so what I've realized, I think especially in my time, like in the industry, is that everybody is full of ideas. Everybody is very open to thinking outside the box. Until they put you in the position to think outside the box,
1: okay,
2: in authority.
1: Yeah.
2: And then you either try and then they box you in, or you

0: So there's a festival that you need to know about. When I say you need to know about this, I mean we all need to know about it. But we'd have to officially, you know, address the elephant in the room today and what today means. Now, Ghana Ocean Festival 2026 is happening, and that's the reason why I have Mr. Richmond K. Kwaku in the studio. We call him Legacy. So if you know Kweku Legacy, he's the one that's in the studio this morning. A big ups going out to Michael, you know, Chachua Holu, also in the studio this morning. Charlie, good morning, guys. How you doing?
1: Doing great.
0: Were you here this week or was last week?
1: No, I think it was last week.
0: It was last week. Welcome back. Legacy, how you doing?
2: Strong. We've been punching, still punching, man.
0: Yeah, I like that. For the people that don't know, explain what punching means.
2: Yeah, punching is plastic punch. Okay. So pretty much our movement is less plastics, better lives.
0: Okay.
2: Everything you see plastics, our mission is to distract the system, come up with new products that looks and feel like this material. But from vegetal fiber, talk of cassava, sugarcane, hemp.
0: Wow.
2: I mean, that's the future, and that's what we standing for in Africa for Africa.
0: I like the sound of that, and in fact, that's a great intro to our conversation today. You've been doing this for a good number of years. Mm. From where you stand, how is it looking?
2: I mean, plastic pollution or marine litter by extension is still a very big canker when it comes to our national space. Evidently, our actions have been exposed with the current threats. We still see a lot of flooding issues. And yeah. When it rains, I mean, go to the beaches, you see all the different litter on the beach.
0: Oh, my God.
2: Brownberry fishes and turtles don't create trash.
0: They don't.
2: Came from our homes.
0: They don't.
2: So that is to say that, yes, there's still a lot of labs, whether it being infrastructural to waste management systems, to behavioral change. I mean, we still all have a lot to do to safeguard this our beautiful nation.
0: I like what you said. In fact, you mentioned a few things. So I think it's a holistic thing.
2: Mm.
0: Like, we all have to play a role.
2: We all have a role to play. It's quite a big problem, and we all really need to pay attention. It has to be a national agenda.
0: Yes.
2: It should have a national focus.
0: Yes.
2: Because all these issues that marine litter is causing is translating into national security threats.
0: Wow.
2: Speak of communities in Ada, Tema. Mm-hmm.
0: Yes.
2: Catching more plastics than fishes.
0: Yes.
2: I mean, 10% of the population in Ghana depends on fishes for their livelihood.
0: Yeah.
2: So if we don't get fish again, what are all these communities going to do? I mean, these are all national security.
0: Yeah, they go into the streets, proper
2: ECO.
0: Streets.
2: So the whole thing, it's a rippling effect, and I think we need to already start acting now and fast to curtail this and safeguard for the next generation.
0: My guest is an environmental activist, Mr. Richmond Kwaku. We call him Kweku Legacy. We're going to get into this conversation proper. Mr. Michael Chachu, talk to me.
1: Yeah.
0: How are you feeling this morning?
1: I'm doing great, actually.
0: You're doing good.
1: Not so well.
0: Okay.
1: Because of the day, what today symbolizes.
0: Exactly. Today makes me sad.
1: But aside that, we are very excited for the Ghana Ocean Festival, which we are launching today.
0: Yeah.
1: We have been holding, at Alliance Francis Aquarium, we've been holding the Environment Week celebrations for so many years now. But this year, we are branding it and giving it a name, which we hope would run continuously
0: going forward, which is
1: the Ghana Oceans Festival.
0: I love this.
1: And if you are well aware,
0: this
1: particular week is packed with environmental days, which will be commemorated. We have the Environment Day coming up. We also have the Oceans Day coming up. And for the folks in the environmental space, this is a time where we all sit down and deliberate and discuss and look at the various memorandums, the various policies, the various issues that we discuss at the COP, at the various global conferences.
0: Yes.
1: And we ask ourselves, are we making progress? Or what have we done which is worth celebrating or worth addressing?
0: Yeah.
1: So at Alliance Francaise Accra, we really appreciate this week. It's a week which we always observe, and in partnership with the French Embassy, we always observe it. And we have been doing this with Plastic Punch for so long. Actually, Plastic Punch was inaugurated and actually was birthed at Alliance Francaise Accra.
0: That's amazing.
1: So we go way back. Plastic Punch is synonymous to Alliance Francaise Accra, and we are excited to be organizing this event with them.
0: You know what I want us to do at this point? I hate to be sad, but let's talk a bit about

0: what happened on June 3rd. You know, there are a lot of, I don't want to mention them, there are a lot of young people who do not remember exactly what happened on 3rd of June, 2015.
1: That's great. It's been 11 years already.
0: A lot of people do not actually remember. There are some people that were alive at the time, but they were not chalicated enough to know what happened. So let's break it down a bit.
1: Yeah, so today for us at the Ghana Oceans Festival, we are in a state of reflection.
0: Yeah.
1: I'll just put it simply as that. And for the Ghana Oceans Festival, we see it as very important to commemorate this particular day.
0: Yes.
1: Because it is a very symbolic day in the climate crisis.
0: Yes.
1: In the plastic crisis. In all the environmental crisis.
0: Yeah.
1: So much has been going on, and we fail to see a direct representation of all the issues that scientists have been talking about, environmental activists have been talking about. Hey, the environment is getting destroyed because of Galamsey, plastic pollution is causing flooding and all those stuff. It's just talk, but today was a day where the entire country came to see the gravest of the consequences of our actions. And inactions.
0: Yeah.
1: So to kickstart the festival, the Ghana Oceans Festival, we are opening the festival with a commemoration, a vigil.
0: Okay, a vigil.
1: And we will be bringing together government representatives, diplomats. We'll be bringing creative artists. We'll be bringing people within the civic space to remember solemnly those who we lost, unfortunately, and also kickstarts, reawaken the conversations.
0: Yeah.
1: We have been having so much going on, the flooding, so much people. We have lost lives already, even just this year.
0: Yeah.
1: And for all the 11 years since the June 3rd disaster.
0: Yeah.
1: And people ask themselves, what has been done so far?
0: Yeah.
1: Have we done anything which would prevent it?
0: Yeah.
1: You can answer that question. I'll answer it for you. But we are excited to kickstart the festival with this because it's symbolic, and we'll be having industry leaders, we'll be having thoughts leaders, we'll be having Plastic Punch, a number of organizations attend to hold this.
0: Thank you very much. Good morning, going out to you. So I decided to play a simple game, go to ChatGPT on my phone and say, in short words, describe what happened June 3rd, 2015. This is what ChatGPT had to say to me. It says that June 3rd, 2015, a disaster in Accra was one of Ghana's deadliest tragedies. Heavy rains caused severe flooding, and a fire then broke out at a fuel station near Circle, where many people had sought shelter. The combination of the flood and the explosion killed more than 150 people and injured many others. The disaster highlighted challenges related to drainage, waste management, urban planning, and emergency preparedness in Ghana. June 3rd, Accra flood and fire disaster is a devastating flood. This is crazy. This is crazy. It's become a historical day in Ghana. So every day I speak to people Mr. Richmond Kwaku, I'm asking, what have we done so far? Because you've been on the ground working since. And it looks like we've paid a lot of lip service to some of these things than actually getting on the ground. And I like speaking to people like you because you're on the ground actually working. You are working every day in and day out. So talk to me. You've said it once already, but let's talk to somebody who's doing the listening right now. You know, in terms of what this, Ghana Oceans Festival is about, how they can be a part of it, how this will actually, play a very a snowball effect to making things better in our country.
2: You know, thank you very much, Bramber. You know, we say that if you do not know the past, then you cannot have a direction for the
0: future.
2: Agreed,
0: fact.
2: And the occurrences of June 3rd really is something that we should all remind ourselves. I mean, people just wanted to go home, and we had well over 100 people fried in flood, mixed with fuel. I mean, not to recall, but this is horrific. Nobody deserves to die this way. And to think of the fact that this was preventable, if we had good sewage systems, if we had better waste management systems or infrastructure where citizens could actually put trash in designated bins,
0: yeah,
2: where waste management companies would come and collect this trash. Yeah. We will not have this trash clogging gutters.
0: Yeah.
2: And when it rains, the rain has to find somehow to it's nature. You cannot fight it. It has to find a way.
0: So it will find a way.
2: I mean, it is sad. And unfortunately, we still continue to see some of these things, though there's a lot of work. I mean, there's a lot of work going on in terms of policy direction. Yeah. And we've been doing a lot of work to try to phase out what we call problematic plastic. We recently saw the EPA coming up with a directive that is going to be a ban from 2027 on styrofoam.
0: Yeah.
2: So yes, there's been a lot of work, and these are some of the rippling effects of the work. We're looking to take out most of these things we call problematic.
0: Yes.
2: Because when you think of it, just 30 years ago, we're doing all the right things.
0: We were doing all the right things.
2: And in the spirit of the Ghana Ocean Festival, in the spirit of oneness, we just trying to preach Sankofa. Let's just go back doing the right things. Let's take our own bags to the market again. Take our own bowls to the market. This kind of movement, pretty much. Change starts with us.
0: I like when I was coming to work this morning, I saw a gentleman in my area. He had his jug in hand. He had gone to buy his house of cocoa.
2: Nice.
0: And when I saw it, I was excited.
2: That's cool. Yeah,
0: I was like, and the way this guy be hard guy, like the curry jag, you go buy your house, I was like, correct
2: the new cool.
0: guy.
2: That's the new cool.
0: That's
2: you know?
0: The new cool. I was so excited. And this happened just this morning. And I saw the blind side of my eye, and I just registered it.
2: Yeah, man.
0: Because I know, right, these are the things we're supposed to do. You know what? Let's talk a bit about the coming days.
2: Yeah.
0: The things that are going to happen starting tonight.
2: Yeah.
0: We're launching today. Take me through the activities for, you know, the Oceans Festival.
1: Sure. So the Ghana Ocean Festival is a three-day movement.
0: Okay.
1: And it's uniting creative artists, marine scientists, government representatives, diplomats, eco-entrepreneurs.
0: Nice.
1: And we'll be having Ivy and Yonam Kofi come up.
0: Yeah.
1: Yeah, she's listening to us. Great.
0: Beautiful, beautiful. Shout out to Ivy. Ivy, what's going on?
1: Yeah. So basically, the goal of the festival is to bypass boring data and use the raw emotional power of art, theater, and photography to compel the public into defending Ghana's coastlines and the marine ecosystems and the environment.
0: Yeah, the art is a good transport mode.
1: Exactly.
0: It works all the time. The data there, we go watch.
1: I know, right? It's not so compelling.
0: We don't even want to read the data, man. But with art, it's creative enough to pull us in and teach us at the same time. I love it. Please keep going.
1: So basically, it's a three-day festival, as I mentioned.
0: Okay.
1: Kickstarting today.
0: Yeah.
1: We have the opening ceremony at 6 p.m. at Alliance Francaise.
0: Okay.
1: It's free. The entire festival is free to everyone. If you want to pass through, just come through. We'll be waiting for you.
0: Okay.
1: So from today, 3rd June, all the way till the 5th of this month, that's Friday, we'll be opened at Alliance Francaise Accra. Okay. And what you should note is that we have a photo exhibition, which is running from today all the way till Friday.
0: Exactly.
1: And we have beautiful artists who are having their photos on display, which have been exhibited. We have Mowgli, and she has an art piece, a collection, which she titles Life is Dying, Galamsey.
0: Okay.
1: And this focuses on Galamsey, its effects on the environment, and the interconnectedness. You know, sometimes we think Galamsey is just poisoning our waters for drinking, but you fail to understand that it's killing wildlife, it's getting into the food, which should be transported from that area to the other parts of the country.
0: Yeah.
1: Everything is interconnected.
0: So
1: Mowgli is looking at this connection and representing it in art.
0: Okay.
1: We also have Plastic Punch, which is bringing their topmost artists to exhibit their photos. And it's a
0: They have some amazing I've had a chance to see some exclusives.
2: Entertainment,
1: So Plastic Punch also has some really interesting photo exhibitions. Both are exhibiting in the Alliance Francaise Exhibition Hall.
0: Okay.
1: So you can pass through and watch these amazing artists. I shall bring their names to you shortly.
0: Yeah.
1: We also would be having the tonight's event, the launch of the festival.
0: Yes.
1: And tonight's event is more of a commemoration and a vigil.
0: Okay.
1: And we'll be having a poet piece by Albert the Poet.
0: Nice.
1: We'll also be having a short montage, which would take us back in time to 11 years back when the unfortunate flood and the twin disaster happened.
0: Yeah.
1: So we'll get there and also have a candle light situation where everyone would actually light a candle in remembrance of the lives that we lost.
0: Yeah.
1: And we ask ourselves, what have we done so far? And is the reaction and the agency we have placed on it enough?
0: Yeah.
1: Exactly. So we'll ask those questions tonight. on Friday.
0: Yes.
1: So Thursday, that's tomorrow. Thursday, we'll have just the photo exhibition running throughout the day.
0: Throughout.
1: We'll not have main events, just a photo exhibition.
0: Absolutely.
1: On Friday, we have beautiful set of activities.
0: Okay.
1: We'll start with the photo exhibition.
0: Okay.
1: Then after that, we'll have Ivy come and give us a beautiful sip and soil workshop.
0: Okay.
1: So she'll be taking children from various schools through gardening, through potting, through pot painting, a beautiful list of activities.
0: Okay.
1: And also, I'm actually sure a lot of our participants would participate, not just the kids.
0: Yeah.
1: Exactly. So I will be doing that with us at the event. And it will be from 12 p.m. all the way till 3 p.m.
0: Okay.
1: Then the main conversations begin. We are having the inaugural sustainability salon.
0: Okay.
1: And the sustainability salon, it's we are taking inspiration from the 17th, 18th century in France, where such salons were spaces where we'll be having intellectual conversations and debates.
0: Okay.
1: And this is a similar system that we are having here, where industry leaders, thought leaders, will be having government representatives, and those sit down to debate, to actually have a conversation, a high-powered conversation with data, with actual figures.
0: Nice.
1: You know, sometimes we'll just be sourcing figures from 10 years, 20 years back.
0: Yes.
1: And that doesn't have to help the conversation. So we'll be having a high-level kind of conversation at the sustainability salons, which will be running from 4:30 all the way till 9 p.m.
0: Okay.
1: But that's not just it. We'll be having speeches from high-level people.
0: Okay.
1: That's aside, to also be having some interesting dance performances from Calabash Farms and also GH Dragons.
0: Okay.
1: Yeah, so we have a really packed set of activities from today, 6 p.m. Till Friday. And don't miss it.
0: Let's talk a bit about people who are listening to us at this moment in time, who would want to register to be a part of this, because I think it would be cool to actually know who and who are coming. Is there a way to register? What do we have to do?
1: So if you want to register for the festival, just get on our socials. That's AF_Accra. AF_Accra. On our socials. You get a QR code where you can register through. If you can't get that as well, just walk in. Once you get to Alliance Francaise Accra, we'll register you.
0: Yeah.
1: You can even come and enjoy the event. After when you're leaving, then you register.
0: You register
1: whichever
0: yourself.
1: Way. It's open and free to everyone. So just
0: I love the
1: country.
0: Sound of that. Real quick. Has the art been supporting? You've been doing this, Mr. Legacy. You're also, I know personally you're in the art. Artists, I'm talking about both people that do, you know, are they involved in this fight for nature?
2: I would say the artists have been the biggest win we've had in this fight so far.
0: Okay.
2: In different forms, from music to animation, comics, to different features, really, videos, visuals, which is also evident in some of the tools we have at the NGO.
0: Okay.
2: I would say artists has really helped so far, and that momentum needs to continue in terms of spreading awareness.
0: Yes.
2: They've done really great, and their egos need to be praised.
0: Yeah.
2: You would also agree with me, we can only raise awareness towards working solutions.
0: Yeah.
2: And this is where we keep the responsibility of our district assemblies and government.
0: Yeah.
2: I mean, we need bins. People need bins to be able to segregate, to do this.
0: Absolutely.
2: We need recycling facilities. And if these things are not there, we can raise awareness.
0: You can talk.
2: Always raise that awareness, but it has to be towards the solutions.
0: Yeah.
2: And that is why it's a collaborative action.
0: And I like that.
2: So we want to see our taxpayers' money used for some of these things. Because guess what? We say, cleanness is next to godliness, right? So if we claim to be a godly country, then it's not reflective at all.
0: You've said this indirectly already, but I want it to be very direct. So you're speaking to the president right now, you're speaking to the authorities right now. What are you telling them to? What two things will you say is most pivotal for them to do as of today?
2: Ghana is our home. The next generation is very, very important for us to protect. We cannot talk about the future without talking about plastic pollution, biodiversity loss, and generally, environmental degradation. We have a lot of responsibility to safeguard the future for the next generation. Our government, Mr. President, it's really great the direction to ban styrofoam. We need less plastics, better lives.
0: Yeah.
2: Our fisher folks are losing their livelihoods. we as humans or as citizens are consuming a lot of microplastics. Evident in a lot of work we've done already, we saw a lot of microplastic in fish samples, in soil samples. This is to say we are going to be getting a lot of cancer and a lot of health-related issues in the future. This is 5 to 10 years coming.
0: Damn.
2: So we really need to work more towards alternative, support alternative packaging solutions, give tax breaks to all these alternatives, because guess what? It's going to bring a lot of investment also into alternative packaging. We're going to create a lot of employment. And just distract the styrofoam and prove, because we really stand in a position to prove to the world that we are the black stars.
0: We are the black
2: stars.
0: There
2: is a problem. We have the solution. We have the raw materials in Ghana. Let's pave the way and prove to the world that, yes, after all, when the black man is given the opportunity, he can be able to manage his own affairs.
0: I love the sound of that. Thank you so much for coming through. If you don't know, his name is Mr. Richmond Kwaku. He's, you know, director at Plastic Punch. He's also an environmental activist. That's what he does. All the time I've known him, this is what he's been doing. Big ups going out to you. Thank you so much for coming through this morning. Chachi, you have any final thing you want to say?
1: The place to be is Alliance Francis
0: Okra. Thank you very much.
1: This evening, 6 p.m. Come and have a great time. Come and network. Come and remember in a somber manner the June 3rd disaster, and learn what has been done so far, what we can also do to make things better, because we can't continuously see flooding in Accra and various parts of Ghana.
0: Charlie.
1: Things have to change. It's 11 years so far.
0: Can you imagine?
1: So be there tonight and also on Friday.
0: Yes.
1: The entire day at Alliance Francis Accra, we have interesting activities.
0: Yeah.
1: You can call the number for more information, 050-128-7817. 050-128-7817 for more information.
0: Thank you so much for coming through. I know you have other engagements, so this is where we end today. And guys, it's been a vibe hanging out with you. Let's do this again tomorrow. What's the most expensive thing in your bag? My girl says, Annie says, some lip gloss I got in Dubai for $30. It's finished, by the way. Thea says, food. What are you saying? Erasmus, what you are saying, I can't say it on the radio this morning. It's been vibe, so I'll catch you on the flip side. All right, let's make it happen.
3: Scary!
0: Right back here tomorrow morning, okay? Yeah.

0: 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Rise and shine.
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3: BBC News with Lisa Costello. Kuwait says a terminal building at its international airport has been hit by Iranian drones, resulting in several injuries and damage to facilities. Flights have had to be suspended or diverted. It comes as renewed skirmishes between US and Iranian forces test their tenuous ceasefire. The US-Iran conflict has dented economic growth prospects worldwide, according to the Organization for Economic Cooperation and Development. It warned that a more severe shock was likely if no ceasefire was agreed before next year, putting some countries into recession. Ukraine says its drones have hit the Russian city of St. Petersburg as a major economic forum opens there. President Zelensky said an oil terminal was targeted. He described the strike as long-range sanctions. Malawi says it will help repatriate citizens from South Africa following a wave of anti-immigration protests in parts of the country. The government says support will be provided to Malawians who voluntarily requested assistance to return home. At least 21 people have been killed and several more injured after a fire broke out at a restaurant in the Indian capital, Delhi. Officials said many of those who died were foreigners. Polls to determine who will run for governor of California in November have closed. 61 candidates are competing to replace Gavin Newsom. Tropical storm Jiangmi is ripping through Japan's main island of Honshu with winds of up to 90 kilometres an hour. Hundreds of thousands of people have been urged to leave their homes because of the risk of flooding. A pre-World Cup friendly between the Democratic Republic of Congo and Chile in Spain has been cancelled over health concerns linked to the Ebola outbreak in Central Africa. The local mayor says the decision was a precaution. BBC News.
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Hey, stranger, good morning. Fat mid-morning. My name is Reverend Eskin. Good morning and welcome to the Mid-Morning Radio Show right here on your number one urban music station, Y107.9 FM. It's a beautiful Wednesday morning and we're taking it smooth and easy.

such a beautiful day. We're having so much fun. I'm particularly excited about the fact that today is our World Cup activation launch right here on the drive between 3 and 7. So we're doing it around 3:30. We're all supporting Team Ghana. Of course, laying down our plans as a station for you. People know us for music, but beyond the music, we do everything. Sports, lifestyle, entertainment. And yes, the place to get all the latest updates on the World Cup. I can guarantee that. Amanju Leva and the crew will do their thing on the drive with AJ, Princess AJ, and DJ Kess between 3 and 7. So make sure you make a deal with us, all right? Coming up on the show today, Interactive Plug. We talk in a bit, play your favorite sounds, all that and more coming up. But in the meantime, we're outside with my man J, our beats featuring Medical and Samini.

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Shout going out to my ladies. Special shout going out to Sika Tech Electronics. Kofi Sika, locked in with us. Now, every great idea, okay, starts with one bold step. 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Make sure you go there at 1, okay? If you want to win some cash for yourself this morning, if you need some cash, some kudi in your pocket, Betway has a platform called the Betway Influencer Platform that gives you the opportunity to win while people you are connected to also win. 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
1: Charlie, trim am nice. 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
2: Oh, but you?
1: Relax. 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
3: Hey, what fun ye.
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2: We move. 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
1: So that anytime somebody else they need am, Momo day. 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
2: Hey, you this boy. 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
1: Allah, motion.
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1: Hello? Charlie, I'm at the library. Why do you keep calling me?
2: Wait, question. What's the capital of Burkina Faso?
1: Ouagadougou. Bye.
2: Wait, wait. Which planet is the hottest in the solar system?
1: Venus. Mm. Ah, Charlie, why all these questions?
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1: Hey, 1,000 cedis? 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
1: BBC News with Vigilialis. Kuwait says at least one person has been killed and several wounded after Iranian drones struck a terminal building at its international airport. Officials say the drone attack damaged civilian facilities. The attack comes as renewed skirmishes between US and Iranian forces test a shaky ceasefire. Six people are reported to have been killed in Israeli strikes on the city of Tyre in southern Lebanon. The Israeli military said sirens had sounded in northern Israel because of what it described as infiltration by hostile aircraft. Ukraine says its drones have targeted St. Petersburg as a major economic forum opens in the Russian city. President Zelensky said an oil terminal and a nearby port were hit. Malawi says it will help repatriate citizens from South Africa following a wave of anti-immigration protests in parts of the country. The government says support will be provided to Malawians who have voluntarily requested assistance to return home. At least 21 people have been killed and several others injured in a fire at a multi-story building in Delhi. The property accommodated patients and relatives of those receiving treatment at a nearby private hospital. Many of the victims were reportedly foreign nationals. CBS News has sacked one of its best-known on-air correspondents, Scott Pelley, after a heated row about its flagship news magazine program. Mr. Pelley accused the new owners of CBS of casting aside the legend of 60 Minutes to apparently curry favour with the Trump administration. A study suggests people in Britain will spend an average of 4 years and 8 months of their lives using their mobile phones without a clear purpose. The study found evidence of poorer sleep, reduced focus and lower overall mental well-being. The disgraced former Republican U.S. Congressman George Santos is reportedly under investigation for alleged insider trading. He's said to be accused of placing a bet on his attendance at the State of the Union. Santos told NPR the investigation was news to him. BBC News. The World.

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Say no more to standing, no more queuing, no more sweating, no more who be the last person in the line. 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Simply swap it everywhere you go with MTN, okay? 25 past 11, our Y Sports update is coming up in a bit. I'm sure you're sitting at your desk, eyes half open, energy gone down, like ECG lights, no day. One way you can actually save the day is with Munchies Ginger Biscuit. 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The fire comes in with every bite. 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So whether you're stuck in traffic, chilling in the studio, or just catching small vibes with the crew, on your best days, on your slow days, please keep it ginger. 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Munchies Ginger Biscuit from Munchies Biscuit. Munch into happiness. Did you know that not all mattresses are safe for your health? I'm sure about a week or two ago, you saw the video trending of people cutting open their mattresses just to find out there's rubber fixed in there. Many mattresses on the market today are made from inferior materials that are not suitable for sleeping surfaces. Now, while they may seem cheap, they can pose health risks. They are very, very dangerous. Fail to meet Ghana's safety standards and end up costing you more than you invested in the long run. 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
Ladies and gentlemen, still in the mix with DJ Ganj. 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

0: 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Baba Raman, Uncle Fionko di Ramen. Yen Penu or Black Stars, I say. Baba Raman, wasa too much. Uncle Chano.
1: First time checks is at least 34 minutes. Past the hour 11.

0: fans were agitated yesterday after our friendly against Wales, where Ghana managed to be held by Wales in a 1-1 draw after Carlos Queiroz's side managed to concede a stoppage time equalizer after we looked to be on the road to victory. That is Carlos Queiroz's first victory as Black Stars head coach. And there were some reactions from Ghanaians who managed to watch the game in Cardiff. And of course, they were pissed because the goal seemed to have come from the side of Abdul Baba Rahman, who seemed to be making his return to the Black Stars for the first time since 2023. And unfortunately, his side seemed to be the place where the goal came from. So if you're listening, the audio I played earlier were some reactions from some Ghanaians who watched the game. And of course, they were pissed. Listen to them again.
1: Black Stars are born in Nina. Nipa Bako Pe. And I was almost had new coffee. Baba Rahman, Uncle Fionko di Ramen. Then Penno Black Stars, I say. Baba Rahman, wasa too much.
0: So that was some Ghanaians who were agitated after our 1-1 draw with Wales. Head coach Carlos Queiroz, he spoke after the game about our performance against Wales. And it was also his first game in charge as head coach of the Black Stars. Listen to what he had to say after the game.
2: The name of the game I saw many great teams from not only national teams, from Bayern to yesterday, the company is finding one team with 80%, 70% on ball protection. But the game is not about ball protection. The game is about you have the skills to put the ball in, you know, defend your goal and win the game. Some guys they like to enjoy their ball protection. Others they like a straightforward, direct style of play. That creates good combinations, opportunities for us all in the game. This is the winning game. The winning game. That's it. They call it football, but at the end of the day, it's winning business. The way we win, I don't care. I just want to win.
0: All right, so we just heard from Black Stars head coach Carlos Queiroz, who spoke after our game against Wales, and he's saying that he doesn't really care about the possession, but he's all about winning. So head coach of the Black Stars, Carlos Queiroz, telling us that he's more concerned about winning. So let's see how the Black Stars would fare at the World Cup, because this was our final training preparation game against Wales ahead of the World Cup. So away from the game against Wales, still on something related to the Black Stars, because FIFA has officially released the squad numbers for Ghana's official 26-man squad for the World Cup. And let me quickly go by the numbers. You know, Captain Jordan Ayew would be wearing the number 9 jersey at the World Cup, with the likes of Lawrence Atizigi wearing number 1, Ali Luseidu having the number 2 jersey, and number 3 going to Caleb Yerenchi, the goal scorer against Wales yesterday, and number 4 handed to Jonas Adjetey. And also number 5 is our midfield maestro Thomas Partey, with number 6 going to Abdul Momen, and number 7 going to Fatawu Ishahaku, with Kwesi Sibo being handed the number 8 shirt jersey, and Jordan Ayew, as I stated earlier, having number 9. Braden Thomas Asante has been handed the number 10 jersey, with Antoine Semenyo having the number 11, with Joseph Annan having the number 12. Christopher Babunsu has number 13, with Gideon Mensah having number 14, and Elisha Usu also having number 15. Benjamin Asare has been given the number 16 shirt jersey, with Baba Rahman being handed the number 17, and number 18 also going to Jeremy Poku, with Inaki Williams also having number 19, and Augustin Boache having number 20, and Kojo Opon Pepra with number 21, with Kamadin Zulemana also having number 22, with Derek Laclassen, the replacement for the injured Alexander Jiku, being handed the number 23 jersey, and Ernest Nyama having the number 24 jersey, with Prince Kwabena Edu having the number 25 jersey, and finally Marvin Senaya having the number 26 shirted JC. So yes, that are the official JC numbers for the Black Stars players at the World Cup. So away from the Black Stars, let's do something related to the Black Queens. And you know, they have commenced training session in Accra as part of preparations for the 2026 WAFCON. 24 players were involved in the first training session that was held at the University of Ghana yesterday. So away from the Black Queens and still on the African terrain, the U17 AFCON, the one Ghana failed to make out of our group and even qualify for the World

Cup proper came to a conclusion yesterday, and Senegal's U17 team have been crowned champions of the 2026 CAF U17 AFCON after defeating Tanzania 4-2-1 penalties following a 1-1 draw in the final in Rabat in Morocco. The triumph hands Senegal their second U17 title, which is a great achievement for the young side. So away from the local front, let's do something related to the NBA finals. And it sets the finals of the NBA is set to be played later today, with the New York Knicks locking horns with the San Antonio Spurs. So that will be played later tonight. That is game one of the NBA finals. The New York Knicks would be locking horns with the San Antonio Spurs. Alright, so that's a wrap on today's Wise Sports Updates, proudly sponsored by Bethano and Kivo. And I am Jude Lever. I'm the mid-morning radio show with Reverse King and DJ Gunge. Continue shortly.

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0: Charlie, I stress.
1: Oh, senior, what be the issue?
0: Bro, another one caught up in a game. I nearly get them this time. Charlie, the over 1.5 messed me up.
1: Oh, Charlie, sorry. But wait, you don't get refund for your loss?
0: Nah, bro, that thing's half day. You hear so before?
1: Yeah, soccer bet they do. Them they call them soccer chance.
0: Ah, Charlie, you sure?
1: Oh, but why I for lie you? Just make your stake on 10 plus games with odds of 1.30 or more. And when it's full, you will get your stake back times 3. Come see my bets.
0: Hey, Charlie, this be interesting, oh.
1: I know, right?
2: Soccer Chance rules are simple. 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This advertisement has been vetted and approved by the Gaming Commission of Ghana. Bet responsibly, not for persons below the age of 18. Gaming can be addictive.
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1: 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Melting!
0: Thank you so much for staying with us on the mid-morning. We're back tomorrow with some more. But up next is Age of the Hottest coming through with Shouts on Y. And catch you at 3:30 this afternoon for our World Cup activation lunch. I'm going to be here. Jude Lever and the team will be shelling it down. Big up going out to everybody. Thank you for listening. Okay.

0: BBC News with Moira Alderson. Kuwait says at least one person has been killed and at least 63 injured after Iranian drones struck a terminal building at its international airport. Iran's Revolutionary Guard said they carried out the attack, which comes as renewed skirmishes between US and Iranian forces test a shaky ceasefire. The US-Iran conflict has dented economic growth prospects worldwide, according to the Organization for Economic Cooperation and Development. It warned that a more severe shock was likely if no ceasefire was agreed before next year. Ukraine says it's hit a Russian warship in a port near St. Petersburg as part of a wave of drone attacks targeting the area. It says the strike caused a large fire. At least 21 people have been killed and several others injured in a fire at a multi-storey building in Delhi. The property accommodated patients and relatives of those receiving treatment at a nearby private hospital. France's Consumer Protection Agency has fined the Chinese fashion retailer Shein $25 million over a range of allegations. Shein said the fine was disproportionate and it would appeal. CBS News has sacked one of its best-known on-air correspondents, Scott Pelley, after a heated row about its flagship news magazine programme. Mr. Pelley accused the new owners of CBS of casting aside the legend of 60 Minutes to apparently curry favour with the Trump administration. A study suggests people in Britain will spend an average of 4 years and 8 months of their lives using their mobile phones without a clear purpose. The study also found evidence of lower overall mental well-being. The disgraced former Republican US Congressman George Santos is reportedly under investigation for alleged insider trading. He's said to be accused of placing a bet on his attendance at the State of the Union. Santos told NPR the investigation was news to him. BBC News.
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0: Welcome to a sunny Wednesday on the 3rd of June of June 2026. We are live in the capital, live right here at the Legon City Mall. That's where we're at. 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
2: Oh, yeah!
0: And we are going to keep the capital alive as usual till we touch base at 3 p.m. Remember, in the first hour, we do have your 3 for 3, so keep it locked right here. And most definitely, it's all good vibes, man. So let's get it. Let's get the show started with this one from Fat Joe. This one he calls I Won't Tell.

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1: And that is the kind of vibe you get anytime you tune in to Shouts on Y. Just keeping the capital alive, man. That's what we do right here on the Big Y, 107.9 FM. Check your time, folks. It's 28, all right? 28 minutes. Starting the first half of the show. Song in the background from Ella Mia with a song titled Buddha. You heard something from Nova Wave with a song titled What's Love. Ja Rule came through with R. Kelly, the original song for Wonderful. And then you heard something from Ludacris featuring Bobby Valentino with Pimpin' All Over the World, Boyz II Men, What You Won't Do for Love. And then you heard something from Fantasia with When I See You. And then I started off with Fat Joe, I Won't Tell. There's more to come, more good music, more vibes, all the way to the touch base, man. But are you an HR professional? Are you a people manager, business leader, or someone interested in how, you know, organization achieve results through people? Then you should know that CIHRM 26 conference is happening. It's gonna happen, and it's for you. Now, the Chartered Institute of Human Resource Management, Ghana, invites you to its flagship annual conference under the theme Advancing Human Resource Excellence in Ghana, Leadership, Technology, and Governance. Now, the conference takes place on Wednesday the 10th and Thursday the 11th of June 2026 at the Alisa Hotel, Northridge. Registration fees are as follows. Student members is 2,500 Ghana cedis. 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Now, CIHRM 2026 conference, shaping the future of HR in Ghana. And finally, CompuGhana Gold Rush season this year. The World Cup fever is on and everyone is getting excited. CompuGhana says the match shouldn't just be on the pitch. You can bring stadium experience home. 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All right, let's jump in for commercial. We'll come back. We've got more music. And of course, a 3 for 3 in the first hour. Keep it locked.
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0: BBC News with Moira Alderson. Kuwait says at least one person has been killed and at least 63 injured after Iranian drones struck a terminal building at its international airport. Iran's Revolutionary Guards said they carried out the attack, which comes as renewed skirmishes between US and Iranian forces test a shaky ceasefire. Six people are reported to have been killed in Israeli strikes on the city of Tyre in southern Lebanon. The Israeli military said sirens had sounded in northern Israel because of what it described as infiltration by hostile aircraft. Ukraine says it's hit a Russian warship in a port near St. Petersburg as part of a wave of drone attacks targeting the area. It says the strike caused a large fire. At least 21 people have been killed and several others injured in a fire at a multi-story building in Delhi. The property accommodated patients and relatives of those receiving treatment at a nearby private hospital. The US Trade Representative's office has proposed imposing additional import duties on 60 economies for alleged failures to act against forced labour. The suggested tariffs are aimed at trading partners, including China, the European Union and the UK. The EU dismissed the claims as utterly absurd. A one-day general strike over labour reforms in Portugal has caused widespread disruption to public services, including transport, hospitals and schools. Hundreds of flights and trains have also been cancelled. A study suggests people in Britain will spend an average of 4 years and 8 months of their lives using their mobile phones without a clear purpose. The disgraced former Republican US Congressman George Santos is reportedly under investigation for alleged insider trading. He's said to be accused of placing a bet on his attendance at the State of the Union. Santos told NPR the investigation was news to him. That's the latest BBC News.
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And that is one of my favorite song from our star. She calls it Hot Body, bringing us into 23 minutes right here on the Big Y 107.9 FM. Apologies for the 343, couldn't bring it today. A sudden change, but definitely we'll come back with a selection next week. But for now, Medical, Lalit, taking this week, most definitely. So if you were expecting the 343, my apologies. But of course, get ready for the launch of the World Cup right here on Drive, man, on the Drive of your life. So you can expect some exciting discussions, predictions, and all of that. Get to know the lineup and all the good stuff that'll be happening from 3 all the way till 7 with AJ, Princess AJ, of course. On deck, we have Kess. DJ Kess, all right? So watch out for the official launch of the FIFA World Cup right here on the Drive of Your Life.

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0: You lock into the hottest show right about now. And you know that one cookie that just hits different is out there in the capital. 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All right, let's go in for that commercial break, folks. We've got more music. So my apologies once again for 3 for 3. But of course, we'll be back with some throwback 3 for 3. Make sure you're part of it. But remember, like I said, the official launch of the FIFA World Cup is right here on the Drive of Your Life. So get ready for that from 3 all the way to 7. Keep it locked.
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4: Yeah, yeah!
5: He's the hottest dude on the block. You know what I mean? AJ, you're hot.

Hennessy, I'm litty. Man, how you getting me home? Nah, really. Dog try and get me a bone. While I'm kitty, parked up, getting some dome. You know I see me. Got a tinge, don't trip. Just lick it, lick it, lick it.

0: This song gives vibes, man. Shout out to Samini, wherever you are, and the whole team. This one is called Bumaye. And that brings us into, you know, 49, meaning we have less than 10 minutes to get into the world in 2 minutes with BBC, all right? But of course, it's still locked down to the big Y 107.9 FM. Beyond for more, for the young, and most definitely for the young at heart. I do have your laughter of the week. And laughter of the week comes to you every Monday, repeated on Wednesday and on Friday. So stick and stay for that. 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Their well-trained and experienced faculty are ever ready and equipped to give you that education in BSc Business Information Technology, BSc Business Administration, BSc Computer Science, BSc Business Information Technology, and MSc Information Technology Management. 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
1: 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It's AJ the Hottest.
2: Oh, yeah!
0: Now, what better than celebrating dad in a special way, man? What's better than that? Ask yourself that question. Fathers, we do some, you know, we do the most. So, this Father's Day, YFM and the Matrix Gym is bringing you a fun-packed wellness experience at the Lagos City Mall Car Park on Saturday, the 20th of June. It starts at 6 a.m. prompt, all right? There's going to be, you know, free health screening, a aerobics, games, and many fun activities. So come along with your dad, uncle, mentor, husband, or any father figure, and let's celebrate strength, love, and healthy living together. Remember, it's happening on Saturday, 20th June, at the Legon City Mall Car Park, all right? It starts at 6 a.m. prompt, so see you there.
1: Shouts on why? With AJ the Hot.
2: Oh, yeah!
0: We've got less than 6 minutes to touch base, where we bring you the word in 2 minutes, and the word in 2 minutes with BBC. And we've got more music, man. Of course, more music all the way till we touch base at 3. So keep it locked right here. My name is AJ. Call me AJ the Hottest. And what I do is keep a capital alive at a time like this.
1: Shouts on why? AJ the Hottest. Oh!

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8: 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With AJ the Hottest.
9: Oh, yeah!
8: Laughter of the week.
10: A man can get shot in the middle of the street. People just look at each other. Somebody pick him up. Nothing stops the flow of traffic in India except a cow. It's believed that cows are people who have died and they've been reincarnated. And their new life is now the cow, which is why they don't eat them and why they give them all the love and respect in the world over there. I saw this firsthand. There's a cow crossing the street while we're driving. No one honks at the cows. No one yells at the cows. No one touches the cows. They wait for the cows to finish crossing. The cow that we had laid down. The driver just shut off the car. I asked the driver, what's going on?
11: We cannot honk at a cow. We must wait for the cow to move.
10: We drove past a dead body 15 minutes ago.
11: That is probably him.
8: Laughter of the week.
10: A man can get shot in the middle of the street. People just look at each other. Somebody pick him up. Nothing stops the flow of traffic in India except a cow. It's believed that cows are people who have died and they've been reincarnated and their new life is now the cow, which is why they don't eat them and why they give them all the love and respect in the world over there. I saw this firsthand. There's a cow crossing the street while we're driving. No one honks at the cows. No one yells at the cows. No one touches the cows. They wait for the cows to finish crossing. The cow that we had laid down. The driver just shut off the car. I asked the driver, what's going on?
11: We cannot honk at a cow. We must wait for the cow to move.
10: We drove past a dead body 15 minutes ago.
11: That is probably him.
12: Okay, so that was your laughter of the week. I can imagine how you feel as a foreigner in India right now, man. Okay, so laugh of the week comes to you every Monday and repeated on Wednesday and on Friday. So make sure you always lock in right here on Shout on Y. Folks, check with time. We have less than some few seconds. All right, to jump into the world in 2 minutes with BBC. So let's see what happened next. Hold on, I have a song from Danny Beats, but I'll do that after we come from the world in 2 minutes with BBC, okay? So keep it tight.

0: BBC News with Moira Alderson. Kuwait says at least one person has been killed and at least 63 injured after Iranian drones struck a terminal building at its international airport. Iran's Revolutionary Guards said they carried out the attack, which comes as renewed skirmishes between US and Iranian forces test a shaky ceasefire. Six people are reported to have been killed in Israeli strikes on the city of Tyre in southern Lebanon. The Israeli military said sirens had sounded in northern Israel because of what it described as infiltration by hostile aircraft. Ukraine says it's hit a Russian warship in a port near St. Petersburg as part of a wave of drone attacks targeting the area. It says the strike caused a large fire. At least 21 people have been killed and several others injured in a fire at a multi-story building in Delhi. The property accommodated patients and relatives of those receiving treatment at a nearby private hospital. The US Trade Representative's office has proposed imposing additional import duties on 60 economies for alleged failures to act against forced labour. The suggested tariffs are aimed at trading partners, including China, the European Union and the UK. The EU dismissed the claims as utterly absurd. A one-day general strike over labour reforms in Portugal has caused widespread disruption to public services, including transport, hospitals and schools. Hundreds of flights and trains have also been cancelled. A study suggests people in Britain will spend an average of 4 years and 8 months of their lives using their mobile phones without a clear purpose. The disgraced former Republican US Congressman George Santos is reportedly under investigation for alleged insider trading. He's said to be accused of placing a bet on his attendance at the State of the Union. Santos told NPR the investigation was news to him. That's the latest BBC News.
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0: active. Chemo, Charlie, you hold me down, and I'll forever be grateful. You know, say since you show me to soccer bet, I did see greats. Talking of good cash out, fast payout, high odds, and total odds accumulation, bro, it they go on for this side. Charlie, that be high for day. I be you know that, bro. Soccer bet they do the most. Then my interface they catch me. Smooth navigation and easy access to all the sports games through any virtual games you choose.
1: SoccerBet has all you need as a punter. 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Bet responsibly, not for persons below the age of 18. 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
2: Gymnastic Kitty with this lovely one right there, man. We're approaching the end of the show right here on the Big Y 107.9, man. We are still keeping the capital alive, folks. We touch base at 3. Remember, we are going to do the official launch of the FIFA World Cup right here on the Drive of Your Life. So make sure you tune in, as always. But let me give a big shout out. I learned you love the show. Shouts on Y. This one going out to Pastor C at Pantan Village. So Pastor C at Pantan Village. I'm told you love Shouts on Y. Do appreciate. Hope you have a good day out there wherever you are. Have a blessed, blessed day as always. We've got more music, most definitely, but of course, about to get into the second play, Laughter of the Week. Just in case you missed the first play in the second hour. And remember, Laughter of the Week comes to you every Monday, repeated on Wednesday and on Friday.
0: Laughter of the Week.
3: A man can get shot in the middle of the street. People just look at each other. Somebody pick him up. Nothing stops the flow of traffic in India except a cow. It's believed that cows are people who have died and they've been reincarnated, and their new life is now the cow, which is why they don't eat them and why they give them all the love and respect in the world over there. I saw this firsthand. There's a cow crossing the street while we're driving. No one honks at the cows. No one yells at the cows. No one touches the cows. They wait for the cows to finish crossing. The cow that we had laid down. The driver just shut off the car. I asked the driver, what's going on?
4: We cannot honk at a cow. We must wait for the cow to move.
3: We drove past a dead body 15 minutes ago.
4: That is probably him.
0: Laughter of the week.
3: A man can get shot in the middle of the street. People just look at each other.
4: Somebody pick him up.
3: Nothing stops the flow of traffic in India except a cow. It's believed that cows are people who have died and they've been reincarnated, and their new life is now the cow, which is why they don't eat them and why they give them all the love and respect in the world over there. I saw this firsthand. There's a cow crossing the street while we're driving. No one honks at the cows. No one yells at the cows. No one touches the cows. They wait for the cows to finish crossing. The cow that we had laid down. The driver just shut off the car. I asked the driver, what's going on?
4: We cannot honk at a cow. We must wait for the cow to move.
3: We drove past a dead body 15 minutes ago.
4: That is probably him.
0: Shouts on why? With AJ the hottest.
1: Oh, yeah!

0: 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It's AJ the Hot.
1: Oh, yeah!
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0: He calls it Addicted, featuring Kelvin Boy. Right here on the Big Y. So go stream it, add it to your playlist if you love it. Danny Beats featuring Kelvin Boy, Addicted. All right, folks, we're about to close curtains and make way for the next show. That is from 3 to 7. But before that, at the top of the hour is the World in 2 Minutes with BBC. Remember, it's the official launch of the FIFA World Cup right here on the Big Y. So keep it locked and get into the conversations, the countries, the predictions, and all of that, all the good stuff, man. All the football heads. So it's on the drive of your life that is coming through, so make sure you're part of it. But before I leave, the Chartered Institute of Human Resource Management, Ghana, invites you to its flagship annual conference under the theme Advancing Human Resource Excellence in Ghana, Leadership, Technology, and Governance. The conference takes place on Wednesday the 10th and on Thursday the 11th of June 2026 at the Alisa Hotel North Ridge. 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
0: And finally, before I leave, what's better than celebrating Dad in a special way? Think about it for a minute. Are you done? Now let's get into it. Now this Father's Day, YFM and the Matrix Gym is bringing you the Fun Pack Wellness Experience at the Legon City Mall Car Park. Now that's where it is happening, and that's where you need to involve and be part of it. It's happening on the 20th of June, 6 a.m. sharp. All right? There's going to be free health screening, aerobics, games, and many, many fun activities. So come with your dad, uncle, mentor, husband, or any father figure, and let's celebrate strength, love, and healthy living together. Remember, it's happening on Saturday, 20th of June, at the Legon City Mall Car Park from 6 a.m. prompt. All right, see you there. Be part of it. Now you know where to take your dad and have a good time, or your father figure, or your mentor. It's all about celebrating that man in your life, the positive man in your life. All right, so be part of it. So like I said, it could be your dad, it could be your uncle, or even a mentor. Or for the ladies, probably your husband. Of course. Why not? All right? Or father figures, okay? Just come through and celebrate with us. Let's celebrate them. They deserve it. The good ones. All right, folks, so my time is up. Time to say goodbye, close curtains, and make way for the drive of your life to come through with Princess AJ, the Lone Wolf, of course, the baddest DJ, DJ Kess. They'll take you from 3 all the way till 7. It's been great on a Wednesday. I had fun. Hope you did too. If you did, then let's link up tomorrow on a Thursday where we throw it back. Throwback Thursday, giving all those old vibes, good vibes, only on the Big Y. And so, with that said, my name has been and will always remain AJ. Call me AJ the Hottest. I've kept the capital alive, and I'll see you when I see you.

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1: BBC News with Moira Alderson. Kuwait says at least one person's been killed and dozens injured after Iranian drones struck a terminal building at its international airport. Iran's Revolutionary Guards said they carried out the attack, which comes as renewed skirmishes between US and Iranian forces test a shaky ceasefire. Lebanon's health ministry says two paramedics have been killed and a third seriously injured by an Israeli strike in the south of the country. A statement accused Israeli forces of directly targeting their ambulance. Ukraine says it's hit a Russian warship in a port near St. Petersburg as part of a wave of drone attacks targeting the area. It says the strike caused a large fire. Officials in Indonesia have arrested the former head of the country's free school meals program, which has been plagued by mass food poisonings and allegations of corruption. It comes a day after Dadan Hindayana and two of his deputies were sacked. The US Trade Representative's Office has proposed new tariffs on 60 economies for alleged failures to act against forced labour. They're aimed at trading partners, including China, the European Union and the UK. The EU dismissed the claims as utterly absurd. Greek police have arrested another 13 people as part of an ongoing investigation into a farm subsidy scandal. EU prosecutors announced last year that they were looking at a massive and systematic fraud with losses of more than $20 million. A one-day general strike over labour reforms in Portugal has caused widespread disruption to public services, including transport, hospitals and schools. Hundreds of flights and trains have also been cancelled. And a study suggests people in Britain will spend an average of 4 years and 8 months of their lives using their mobile phones without a clear purpose. Those with the highest levels reported lower mental well-being. BBC News.
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1: Yeah, what's up?
2: Yeah, yeah. I know. It's hard to keep up, but we ain't slowing down.

Pete Trainer, Ed Sheeran, Bwame. I can't believe we really have this guy out here speaking chi, drinking shocker. Ed Sheeran is Ghanaian, I mean, at this point. He's our very own Ghanaian guy. I think he tattooed Ghana flag on himself, right? Yeah. So Ed Sheeran is Ghanaian. Ishowspeed is Ghanaian. We go claim everybody. Yeah, the boy, the boy. Ladies and gentlemen, you're welcome to the Drive of Your Life on your number one ever radio station, Y107.9. My name is AJ, Prison Stage. I'm your host, and I'm here with the baddest DJ, DJ Kess. Production from Reggie and Robbie. On the show today, we've got Traffic Convo and a very, very special Y Sports edition, okay? There's a very special something happening in the next 13 minutes, so you better keep your dials here and keep in touch with us. Also on the show, we've got Jam Town, we've got Spanky New, and What's Trending. So you don't want to miss out on these. Now for Traffic Convo today, if you could describe yesterday's Black Stars performance in just one word, what would it be? All right, if you watched the game yesterday, Black Stars against Wales, if you could describe yesterday's Black Stars performance in just one word, what would it be? Send us a text on 0202-222-0073. Also, I told you, Y Sports, there's something very special happening on the show. So keep your dials right here. 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Let's go pay some bills. When we come back, there's more music and Y Sports. So don't you touch that dial.

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0: like everyone's social media, all of our social media handles, check it out. We're giving you real-time hand like update. That is the digital aspect. And on there, we're already doing it. On there, we're already doing it. We're giving you the tit, the update, the analysis of every game. Especially for the Black Stars one, we're going to be keen on it because we are Ghanaians, and that's what we're going to be talking about. So it's a whole festival. It's not just a viewing party.
1: Yeah.
0: It's a festival we are creating for our audience, for our listeners, for everyone who is going to come around at the Legon campus, at Atlantic Mall, at the Legon City Mall, wherever you are. Charlie, it's the same experience you're going to get.
1: Yeah.
0: This is the festival you're creating, actually.
1: All right, yeah. Now for the activation and partnership, which one of you is taking it? Ajalebi. Which companies are we partnering with?
0: Big thanks to Manchi's, Electroland Ghana, Panther Vodka Energy Drink, and many other sponsors that are coming. So,
1: yeah.
0: We are open. And in fact,
1: we want more sponsors,
0: well.
1: Actually. Because World Cup is huge. So, we are expecting more companies to come on board. I mean, we're giving you airtime, we're giving you exposure, we're giving you, that experience, that World Cup experience. And personally, I can't wait for the games to start.
0: Sincerely.
1: Ghana's last match, when is it? 17th?
2: The first match.
1: When? The first match is when?
3: The first
0: on the 23rd, right? The first match.
1: That's the last match, 27th.
3: And then,
1: so the second match.
3: Second match is 23rd.
1: Yeah. And then the first match.
3: First match is 17th.
1: We're playing against
3: Panama, the first match.
1: We're winning that game.
0: Thank you.
1: Yeah.
0: I'm glad you said it.
3: I'm glad
0: you said it.
1: So what was it? 1-0. It was going to be 2-1.
3: So, Prince, a quick one. Yeah. You remember I was talking about some TVs and stuff?
1: Yes.
3: Yes. So there are products being given to us by Electroland.
1: Okay.
3: So yeah, talk of the products that they will win. People who get to participate on our online challenges, talk of predict and win, etc. The giveaways, talk of the air fryers, the air conditioner, the sound systems. From Electroland.
1: Yeah,
3: so big shout out going to Electroland.
1: Right. Now, you guys, I mean, this question is for all three of you, but I'm going to start with you. I mean, World Cup is huge. Everybody is looking forward to it. Black Stars, we've spoken about it. We've shared our feelings about them. Yeah. You can start off with the Black Stars and then we'll move on to the other teams now. Okay. I mean, we have the likes of Lionel Messi. Probably this would be his last dance. Cristiano Ronaldo, this will be his last dance. So those two, give us something, like some expectations about them. And outside of those two, any other players to look out for?
4: So this World Cup, in its own way, it has been expanded, and this is like the first time it has been expanded to that level.
1: Yeah.
4: So looking at the last time Argentina won it and Messi fans were raving about it.
1: Still hate it. Still hate
4: so
1: it.
4: So this time around, looking at the squad Portugal has brought up, they are likely favorites to win it. And I'd love for Ronaldo to also win it, for it to balance.
1: Yeah. That way. Because that's what they are holding against us. That's what they are holding against our heads.
4: It is cool. That way it is cool.
1: Yeah.
4: But then, as much as we want to talk about all the European countries, we have to also look back and talk about the African countries too. The last time Morocco did us a very great favor, reaching the semifinals, they did very well. We know Ghana also has prestige playing in the World Cup.
1: Yeah.
4: For Ghana, our performances in major tournaments hasn't been the best.
1: True.
4: That's the honest truth.
1: True.
4: And going into this one, there have been a lot of talking points.
1: Yeah.
4: Even yesterday, it wasn't easy up to now. Everyone is still talking about the Black Stars, the way everyone played and all that.
1: Yeah.
4: So we are just hoping that this time around, we can be able to progress out of the group stages. That's for Ghana. That's like our main priority, our main target.
1: Right.
4: The last time Ghana progressed out of the group stages was way back in 2019. Mm. It has been too long.
1: It's been too long.
4: It's so bad to the extent that people have complained. And if you take a look at the Black Stars, the last AFCON, we're not even there.
1: Yeah.
4: That's how bad it is.
1: Yeah.
4: So for this time around, the expectation for Ghana is just to qualify out of the group, and then we can see how far we can go from there.
1: Okay. So I'm very familiar with when it comes to like the Champions League group stages and all that. But with the World Cup, are we doing like right from the group stages? Are we doing round of 16, quarterfinals, semifinals, finals? Is that how the format
4: is? So this time around, because it has been expanded, there will be round of 32 first.
1: 32?
4: Yes.
1: Okay.
4: Before round of 16, quarterfinals, semifinals, and also the finals.
1: Wow, that's huge.
0: That's where my problem is.
1: Why do you have a problem with that?
0: That's where my problem is, AJ.
1: Why?
0: Then they make one away long to the trophy.
1: Nanka.
0: Especially Black Stars.
1: Because then it means that when you are... but for real though, if you are able to sail through all that... Yeah.

0: to go to the finals, then if you win it, you deserve it. You, like, absolutely deserve it. And I don't think the referees are going to be able to cheat their way out of this this time around, especially with the revisions they've made when it comes to the rules.
1: Yeah.
0: You know, because right now, I think I saw a couple of the rules where when you get to the throwing line, and you spend more than 5 seconds, they are going to give the ball to your opponent. Yes, so I don't think players are going to delay.
1: Yeah.
0: The goalkeepers to have like a 5 second limit as well. So like,
1: I think they even did it to Sadio Mane during the Morocco match where they were about to play free kick or corner, and then he wasted it, and we're just switching around like, it's okay, we are done. Let's go for halftime.
0: They did it to Arsenal too, right?
1: So like no wasting of time. In fact, I beg you, Black Stars, this will be the time for
0: we are Ghana. Some of these footballers, I feel like they should stop playing football and go and be actors. legit. Because you can see some of the tackles and be like, Abrante, sorry if you for one, and they're all acting.
2: It's part of like football strategy. You know, sometimes when you're leading, you just have to use all the tricks to just maintain the scoreline. For instance, yesterday's game, we're leading by 1-0. If it was a serious game, we should have used almost every trick we know to maintain the scoreline like that. Not maintaining the scoreline and you allow your opponent to score. Let's assume for a minute it was against Panama. We would have lost 3 points and I've gained only 1 point.
0: 1 point, yeah.
2: And worry us. I think getting at least 3 points would help you progress to the round of 32. Yeah. At least 3 points would help you get there.
0: Right.
2: So I feel like as much as the rules are there, there are still loopholes for us to, you know, bypass and still use every trick to help us. Because in games like this, if you really want to get the maximum 3 points, trust me, you can't say you are going to play it the same way. Man management is really important.
0: True.
2: In games like that.
0: What are the odds that we secure all 9 points? What are the odds?
2: It'll
0: be very difficult.
2: If it happens, that's a miracle. I won't lie to you. Because, first of all, Panama are looking at us like the whipping boys in that group.
0: Yeah.
2: Panama feel like they can get 3 points from Ghana.
0: Mm-hmm.
2: Ghana also looks at Panama and be like, can also get 3 points from Panama.
0: Right.
2: But when it comes to England, that's a whole different
0: level. It's a whole different ballgame. But because if you look at the rankings, right, we are like 70-something. So there's no expectations of us to qualify. There's no expectations of us to go beyond the group stages.
1: Yeah.
0: Right.
2: But the advantage Ghana has is like individually we have players that have made their names.
0: Yeah.
2: For instance, Antoine Salem Semenyon, very popular.
0: Mm-hmm.
2: If you take the likes of Fatal, Jordan, they are popular as compared to the Panama players.
0: Yeah.
2: I was asking a friend, name me one Panama player. You can name me
1: exactly.
2: one.
1: Exactly.
0: Yeah.
2: But we know the Semenyons, we know the Jordans, we know the that's what we have.
0: Don't you think it's Ghana? Honestly, our PR is crazy. Like, our PR is off the hook. If you even look at IShowSpeed, you know, doing this World Cup song. What's the most common flag you see in there? Ghana. You get true. So our PR is crazy. We, for a small country, we make a lot of noise.
1: Yeah.
0: You get what I mean? So maybe that's what's going for us when it comes to, like, you know, making our names in the World Cup, right? But for Panama, I feel like they might pull a surprise. Are we not? Is Croatia part of?
1: Yeah.
0: We don't even mention Croatia at all.
1: Yeah.
2: But Croatia are very dangerous now.
1: Very.
0: Extremely.
1: Like,
0: extremely.
1: It's not like they've been dangerous since
2: the last two editions of the World Cup. If you take a look at their performances, we should be very afraid of them.
1: Yeah.
2: They have managed to sail through to almost the ending of that tournament. They always do. Or they bring the experience, and most of the players they have now have played in the World Cup before, unlike us.
0: Yeah.
2: With the Black Star squad, about 15 players are new to the World Cup. More than half of the squad.
0: So do you feel like they are going to have that zeal, that, you know, fighting power to, like, make a name for themselves? Because if you look at the list, I think about 15 or 20 of the players play overseas, right? But they are not really, like, top dogs when it comes to, you know, their teams, their respective teams where they play. So do you feel like this is going to be a chance for them to also make a name for themselves and then, you know, do something good?
2: I think for the World Cup, it's like the biggest tournament for every footballer. Every footballer wants to be at the World Cup. Exactly. It could really change your career trajectory. Like, if you take a look at it, we have seen players who have done so well at the World Cup, and the next minute they are signing for big clubs.
0: Yeah.
2: And if you take a look at the way this World Cup is going, every single player who is in the Black Star squad, be it big team or small team, you would want to seize the opportunity to showcase yourself the best way possible. Because some of them have gotten their teams relegated. Like, we have Kwesi Sibo, who got relegated with Real Oviedo. We have Fatal, who got relegated with Leicester City, Jordan. The list goes on. This is the moment for you to kind of tell all the scouts who will be watching that moment that I can still deliver and I need to be signed to a very big team. So it is a good opportunity for all the players who are not big dogs in their clubs to sign for big clubs.
0: Right. All right. Thank you. So, Adelebi, I'm going to end with you. You're going to give us like the summary of the watch party, right?
3: Yeah.
0: So, Jude, final words.
3: Yeah. So, I'd want to speak to everyone listening to us that for the ultimate walk-up viewing experience, you need to be with YFM.
0: Absolutely.
3: Yeah,
0: absolutely.
3: Yes. And if not on grounds, at least on the guitar.
0: Yeah.
3: Because we have lots and lots of prizes to give away this time around. Hey, TV, see the cost too. And the TV said, if it's TCL. TCL.
0: Nobody, Papa Pounce. May you show me their best, yes.
3: Exactly. Especially, you don't know where else to be. That's the lockdown wife.
0: Lockdown. All right, Evan.
2: So I think this would be a very good opportunity for Ghanaians to come together. I mean, the GFA has been preaching for togetherness for a very long time. And I think football brings everyone together, irrespective of your religion, political party. And I think this is a good time for all of us to come together and then, you know, in one sync, support the Black Stars. Let's see how far we can go in this particular World Cup.
0: All right, Vimit, you're ready for me? Hold on. I'm just asking if you're ready for me, because I'm also gearing to be ready for you. All right, Adelebi.
1: Yeah, first of all, I'd like to say big shout outs going on to the Black Star team. I mean, your number one loyal fan is here.
0: Yes.
1: I'm praying for you, and I know that you're going to make it to the final. Forget Panama, Croatia, England, whatever that it is.
0: Yeah.
1: You proceed to a round of 32, 16 to quarterfinals, to semifinals, and to the finals. I believe in them. So this viewing party, like I said, is going to be a festival. It's an experience we're already creating for all of our attendees, our listeners, our viewers, wherever you are. Just follow YFM, everyone on social media. Just come around where we're having the viewing party, Legon Campus, Legon City Mall, Atlantic Mall, wherever. Charlie, just be a part of it. If you're in Kumasi, join us there. If you're in Takoradi, join us there. It's going to be exciting. You know, it's okay to watch with the family, but just come around. You know, when you're watching with people, it brings that connection. It brings that excitement, that unity, that excitement. And all. You get to feel actually watching for us be quite boring anyway. But yes, you can still watch at home. If you're watching at home, still follow us on our social media handles. Let's give you the real-time updates. We're going to be updating you whatever that is. Do you know Argentina? Mm-hmm. The Argentina Football Association use our video.
0: They
1: used our video in our last year's the last World Cup we did. They used our video because I think at that time Argentina was playing against one of our enemies. Is it Uruguay or whatever? I don't know. We were so excited about it. And so they took their video and they posted it. They were like, oh, even Ghana.
0: Friends of Argentina. We're hating on Uruguay.
1: Exactly.
0: Uruguay, Alcacer, we are hating on them till thy kingdom come.
1: So that's how far, like, YFM viewing party goes. Like, it goes beyond even Africa. It gets to the other parts of the world. So please, wherever you are, I'm just calling on you. Come around. Come be a part of our viewing party. And please, if you're a vendor, there's something you want to sell, you have a product, you want to bring it up on board, you can just come around YFM. We have some, you know, one or two discussions. We are open for vendors. We are open for vendors to come set up, sell every product they want to sell at the viewing party. So yes, of course, be a part of the 2026 YFM viewing party. It's going to be exciting. And come see Princess AJ in action. Yeah.
0: Shap. Also, big shouts going out to Amel TV in the building. Maji, VJ, what you say? All right, guys. So that has been Y Sports with Adelebi Darko, Aban, Delvin, and my baby boy, Jude Deliver. Before we go though, listen, you guys, don't forget, VON party is happening. Come and see. So V Mate is going to give us some come and see. Come and see. Come and see. Come on, give it to me. Let's go.

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Now, whether you're grinding for that exam, pushing deadlines at work, or cooking up the next big idea, Cowbell Coffee gives you that creamy taste and rich coffee aroma to kickstart your day right. And you can enjoy it anytime because success doesn't happen overnight. It's the little moments, the early mornings, the late nights. And through it all, Cowbell Coffee Day with you. 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

0: 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Yeah, I know. 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
3: 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Let's talk about the CIHRM 2026 conference that's happening on the 10th and 11th of June 2026 at the Alessa Hotel North Ridge. Yes, the Chartered Institute of Human Resource Management Ghana invites you to its flagship annual conference under the theme Advancing Human Resource Excellence in Ghana, Leadership, Technology, and Governance. 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KFC, it is finger licking good. Time check, it's 30 minutes after 5. Still the drive of your life on Y107.9. Now don't forget to send us a text, traffic convo. If you could describe yesterday's Black Stars performance in just one word, what would it be? If you could describe yesterday's Black Stars performance in just one word, what would it be? Send your text to 020-22-22073. That's the drive of your life. Getting back into the music. Want to say big shouts going out to you, Enyo. Hope you're doing well. Enjoy this one from the pop star himself, Black Sherry.
0: Come on, y'all ready?
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0: Yeah, what's up?
2: Yeah, yeah. I know. It's hard to keep up, but we ain't slowing down.

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4: BBC News with Govinda Gill. Kuwait says an Indian national has been killed and at least 63 people injured, some seriously, in an Iranian drone strike on a terminal building at its international airport. Kuwait has expelled two Iranian embassy staff members. Lebanon's health ministry says two paramedics were killed and a third seriously injured by an Israeli strike in the south of the country. The attack came as a second day of talks got underway in Washington between diplomats from Israel and Lebanon. The U.S. Secretary of State Marco Rubio has said he's prepared to give a private briefing to lawmakers in Washington about Israel's nuclear weapons capabilities. The country's nuclear program is widely accepted to exist, but has never been publicly declared. The head of the World Health Organization says the number of suspected Ebola cases in the Democratic Republic of Congo has reduced significantly as testing ramps up. Officials in Indonesia have arrested the former head of the country's free school meals program, which has been plagued by mass food poisonings and allegations of corruption. It comes a day after Dadan Hindayana and two of his deputies were sacked. A court in Nigeria has sentenced four men to death by hanging for their role in an attack on a Catholic church in Ondo State 4 years ago. 41 people were killed in the assault. The interim president of Venezuela, Delcy Rodriguez, has arrived in Delhi for a five-day visit as India ramps up its oil imports from Caracas. The European Commission has set out proposals designed to help EU tech companies and reduce reliance on the United States and Asia. They include favouring European firms for providing computing services in sensitive public contracts such as defence. That's the latest BBC News.
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7: 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The BBC Minute. The world in 2 minutes. 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
13: 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Time check, it's 30 minutes after 6. We have about 30 minutes more to go, and it's time for What's Trending, brought to you by APSA.
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Alrighty, so for our first story on What's Trending, brought to you by Absa, Afrobeat superstar Davido has been confirmed as one of the headline performers for FIFA's official countdown concert ahead of the 2026 World Cup. The event will take place on June 10th. At the Crypto.com Arena in Los Angeles and is part of a first-of-its-kind synchronized concert series linking the United States, Canada, and Mexico through music.

0: Now Davido will share the Los Angeles stage with Major Lazer, while fans around the world will be able to watch the concert through FIFA's digital and broadcast platforms. The announcement marks another major global milestone for Davido, who previously performed at the 2022 FIFA World Cup and continues to represent Afrobeats on some of the world's biggest stages. Oh yes. The first of its kind synchronized concert series, which links the United States, Canada, and Mexico through music, football, and culture. Secondly, Idris Elba was officially knighted by King Charles III at Windsor Castle on June 2nd, becoming Sir Idris Elba in recognition of his services to young people and community work. He was honored alongside Olympic ice skating legends Jane Torvill and Christopher Dean, who received a damehood and knighthood respectively for their contributions to ice skating and voluntary service. The trio were among dozens of distinguished figures recognized during the royal investiture ceremony. So I've been joined by Robbie. Hi, Robbie. How are you?
1: AJ.
0: How are you?
1: You good?
0: Why? What's wrong?
1: I didn't see any Ghanaian in the list.
0: The performers.
1: Yes.
0: It's rather unfortunate, but I feel like we need to push harder than we are. I can say that. It's about getting our foot in the door. We need more executives, right? Music executives to be in certain rooms representing us. You get it? Because if you look at some of these like record labels and all of that, and the connections that they have to Afrobeat and the Nigerian artists, they are able to put their people in the forefront. So us as Ghanaians also need to do better and put our foot through the door and be in rooms where some of these conversations are being had. Because think about it, when these decisions are being made about which artist to perform, which Ghanaian executive is there, you know, mentioning names like Stoneboy, like Shatta, like Sarkodie, like Dope Nation, Samini? Who's there mentioning our names? Who's putting us in the forefront? Who's representing us?
1: Nobody.
0: All right. So there's your answer.
1: At least Dope Nation is performing, so.
0: Yeah. So, I mean, we'll take that win and we push for more. We push for more. I mean, right now, I feel like we can capitalize on the fact that Ishow Speed is also, like, representing Ghana as hard as he can. And if we can, you know, find ways and means to, you know, get in there through him in a way. I don't know how it's going to be done, but we need to figure out something. Yeah.
1: Charlie, shout out to Davido.
0: That's my favorite Nigerian artist, though. My favorite Nigerian artists are Davido, Fino. Fino. I love Fino. Yeah.
1: So, Davido, P Square.
0: And do you have a list of the artists performing? Because I know Major Lazer is performing, Shakira is definitely performing, Burna Boy,
1: Rima,
0: Davido, Rima is performing, Ayra Starr is performing. Wow. You get...
1: No, the album.
0: The album, yeah. For the World Cup. Yeah. Okay. I was actually asking for the list of performers for the World Cup. I mean, whichever you have, you can put it out there for us to... It's long. Go ahead, man. We have time.
1: Lisa. So for goals, you have Lisa, Anita, Rima. Game Time, Future, Tyler, Illuminate, Jesse Rivers, Eliana, Echo, we have Daddy Yankee, Shensia, Paul Ella, Los Angeles, Azuz, Belinda, Three Nations, 21 Savage, Nata Kano, French Montana, No Place Like Home, Davido, Nelly Furtado, Major Lazer, In The Stars Remix, that's the Rolling Stones. Then we have Showtime, Ayra Starr, and Lato. Mi Mexico Lindo. Alejandro Fernandez, Blessing, Stormzy, Friday, Angel, Energy, Eva Max, Bia, Lighter, Jelly Roll, and Carillion, Sir.

right, guys. So these are the list of songs and the artists on them. So for the song goals, we have Lissa, Anita, and Rima. For Game Time, we've got Future, Tyler. For Illuminate, we've got

0: and Zima on that one. And the last song, Die Die by Shakira and Burna Boy. We've played that one on the show a couple times. And there's more to come. So that's going to be like the official FIFA World Cup album. And I'm hoping that with the more to come, we can get Kakaleka in there by Dope Nation, hopefully. And, you know, which other Ghanaian artists we can hope to be put in there. So that's about it for the FIFA World Cup conversation for today. Actor Idris Elba also knighted by King Charles. Have you seen the pictures of him being knighted?
1: Yeah, so
0: you have. Yeah.
1: Charlie.
0: Yeah.
1: My mind day.
0: What do you mean your mind day?
1: I think I need to change my name.
0: To what?
1: Sir Robbie.
0: You haven't been knighted, so you don't have. What have you done to be crowned or to be knighted as Sir Robbie? What impact are you making in society to be knighted as Sir Robbie?
1: I'm helping the youth.
0: In what?
1: So many things.
0: So, I hear you.
1: It's in the pipelines when it gets out there, but I feel like Mr. Ejiko has changed his name to Sir Easy. So,
0: but he hasn't been knighted, has he?
1: And yeah, but say, and the teacher for the from when you from say.
0: I mean, it's what comes with what you do for your society, okay? But naming yourself, it doesn't hold weight if you name yourself, you know, as a sir. If you've not been knighted, and anybody can, I mean, there are people that name their children sir, so you know. But we're talking about being like officially knighted by the crown.
1: Idris is a Ghanaian too, right?
0: Part Ghanaian. Because I think he's from Sierra Leone too.
1: Ajima.
0: All right, so that's just about it for What's Trending, brought to you by Absa. I did ask you guys for Traffic Convo. If you could describe yesterday's Black Stars performance in just one word, what would it be? So you get to send your messages now. I'm about to read them pretty shortly. Information reaching me right now is that it is wet outside. It's raining. International fisherman. 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

All right, guys, so I'm getting into your messages. This one says, good evening, the big bad wolf. I'm Kelly from Medina. I would describe Ghana's performance yesterday as outstanding. Hey, sir. I see. This one from Maoli from Media says, the match, dear, it was Tamalinku. Tamalinku. This message here from Lagod says, hi, the menace. I'm Lagod. I would say the play, but then anything can happen. And that's true. Anything can definitely happen. Give it to them to Batupa. All right, guys, thank you so much for tuning in. This has been The Drive of Your Life on Y107.9. Appreciate you all tuning in, sending your messages, contributing. And to the the Commonwealth Hall guys, the V-Mates guys that passed through the show. Charlie, absolutely loved having you all here. To Delvin, to Ajelebi, to A-Ben, and to Drew Deliver for passing through for Y Sports. Guys, don't forget. The YFM will be showing the matches, right? The World Cup matches. So make sure that you're on all socials, following the World Cup, following YFM. There's gonna be amazing prizes, and you definitely want to win something. I'm telling you, you definitely want to win something. There's gonna be some prediction and wins here and there, spinning the wheel, all sorts of games. There's gonna be a rave. So wherever YFM is having a watch party, make sure that you come through and pay attention to us, all right? Make sure that you're driving.

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Everything. Music policy by if you like DJ Kes. My name is AJ, Princess AJ. I've been your host. You can call me the Big Bad Wolf. I'm the Menace. Touch our same time tomorrow from 3 p.m. to 7 p.m. It's a throwback Thursday, as you already know. Y'all be safe out there. It's raining. So be safe out there. Drive safe. Keep yourself dry. If you're home to her, you know what to do. White Lounge is coming up next with Akosia Hansen and Dread W. So make sure you all keep your dials right here. It's a drive of your life. My name is AJ. Have a blessed evening. I am officially out.

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0: Yeah, what's up?
1: Yeah, I know. It's hard to keep up, but we ain't slowing down.
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0: What's harder, becoming one of the world's best tennis players or becoming one of the world's best tennis players again? Serena Williams is attempting something that almost nobody has done before, returning to pro tennis in her mid-40s. If she's successful, she could be competing against people who hadn't even been born when she won her first Grand Slam title in 1999. And if she wins another major singles title, she'd be the oldest woman to do so since herself. She won the Australian Open at the age of 35 back in 2017. Her career has been amazing. She's the highest earning female athlete of all time. And now she's 44 and she's going to be back playing doubles next week. So today you're going to hear about her comeback and what that means for the sport. I'm Hannah and this is What in the World from the BBC World Service. Let's hear more about that now from Ben Rothenberg, a sports journalist who is behind the Bounces Tennis podcast. Hey, Ben.
1: Thank you for having me.
0: Can you just give us a sense of how significant Serena Williams is to women's tennis and tennis more generally?
1: Yeah, no, very much so. She is definitely the biggest figure in 21st century women's tennis, at least. She is a 23-time major champion. That's the most of anyone in the sort of professional era of tennis, just ahead of Steffi Graf, who is 22, so one close competitor there. But Serena also won 14 in doubles with her sister Venus. Spent a lot of time at number one. And on top of that, she had this incredible pop culture presence and cultural resonance, especially in the U.S., where she was seen as a massive icon for women, for black women in particular. Certainly, she was an outsized figure, you know, one of those sort of mononym figures in U.S. culture where you say Serena and everyone knows who you're talking about.
0: So you're in Paris, you're covering the French Open, and you have been speaking to a lot of players there. What's the reaction been like to the fact that Serena's making a comeback?
1: I think people have been generally excited. I think it's been pretty positive so far. A lot of the women didn't get a chance to play her. I mean, she's been off the tour for a while now and wasn't a full-time player, you know, in her last years on tour. So there's a few players, Coco Gauff, maybe most notably about them, who never got a chance to play Serena and is very eager for a chance to do so. And I think people are just excited about it. I don't think they really know what to expect. I don't know if they're expecting her to really, you know, turn the whole tour on its head and go on a winning rampage or anything like that. But I think there's generally just good feeling towards her and her coming back.
0: She dropped the news on Instagram. Has she given a reason why she's coming back?
1: No, not at all. And we really haven't known for a while now. I mean, it was apparent for those of us tracking the sport that Serena was planning something because late last year, she re-entered the anti-doping testing pool, which she had withdrawn herself from when she retired at the 2022 U.S. Open. She pulled herself out like the day after her final match there because it's a hassle. It had to be available daily for random drug tests. And it's one of the first things that players who retire are most eager to stop in their lives. But Serena re-invited this hassle and this intrusion late last year and did the mandatory 6 months back in the testing pool in order to get reinstated into being a player who can play on tour. So clearly something was up. She hasn't talked much about that. She's kept a relatively, by her standards, low profile, or at least has avoided most interviews. So we don't really know. We don't know what her goals are, what her motivations are, what her expectations are. And it'll be interesting to see how she frames all of that.
0: Yeah. When and where are we expecting to see her competing?
1: She'll be playing her first event at Queen's Club in London. It's one of the first warm-up events on the grass courts leading up to Wimbledon. So this would be almost certainly a precursor for her to an eventual Wimbledon appearance. She's just scheduled, as of now, to play doubles at this event. She's playing with the young Canadian player Victoria Mboko. They are entered in the doubles together, and then we'll see where it goes from there. Probably some future doubles wild cards, but Serena was such a star in singles, and singles really is the main event in tennis. So it's hard to imagine she'd be doing all this 6 months of testing and everything just to play a little bit of doubles. Mm. So I imagine the singles will be something that she'll be trying out at some point if she feels at all ready and at all comfortable on court.
0: What has it taken her physically and mentally to get back to where she is now?
1: Yeah, you know, it's a good question. I think that we don't really know where she is yet, and that'll be a question for her to answer. I think one of the clear sort of physical things that happened for her is this weight loss journey that she's been on very publicly with her role as a spokesperson for GLP-1 drugs. And she's boasted about the weight loss she's done. She's on commercials for them in the U.S. where there are ads for prescription drugs, unlike a lot of countries. And she's been honest and open about saying that weight and not being able to get to her goal target weight was one of the biggest challenges and sort of the last chapters of her career previously after she came back from maternity leave. And that was visible, people watching her as well, that she just wasn't as able to get in top shape as she was, you know, when she was younger before she had her first of her two daughters. And so she would look at herself now in that way and feel more physically ready in the mirror. That said, you know, subtracting 30, 35 pounds, but adding on 8 years is not necessarily an equation that's going to make it positive in the end in terms of evaluating where Serena is physically now.
0: As I said, Serena is now 44. So how important is age when coming back to tennis?
1: Oh, very important. I think that, you know, there's not really any history, bluntly, of players having success in singles at this age, in their mid-40s. I mean, it's very rare. I mean, Serena was already one of the most successful older players in her previous chapter of her career, which ended more than 4 years ago. You know, when she came back from maternity leave when she was 36, 37 years old, and, you know, was really sort of a contender up through the rest of her late 30s. She was in the top 10, she was coming close, but just wasn't quite there. It was a relatively, you know, competitively heartbreaking stretch of her career because she made four major finals, at any of which she could have gotten that elusive 24th major, and she wound up losing all four finals pretty lopsidedly in the end. And then, you know, she played a bit more in 2021. And then in 2022, she had kind of her farewell where she played, I think, four tournaments and officially retired from the game, or as she called it at the time, evolved away from the sport. It was definitely not getting easier for her with age. Now 4 years onto that, and 4 years not just older, but having had a second kid and also this much time away from competitive tennis, she's going to be very rusty.
0: Yeah, and presumably she will be competing against players who are much younger and have some kind of physical advantage. But do older players also have advantages over younger players?
1: In certain ways, you know, there are certain ways in which experience can always help, but there's also ways in which the younger players can be fearless. You know, I think Serena will have a different sort of attention, a different sort of pressure on her. And, you know, obviously we're talking about her now. There's a lot of buzz around her now. And so she won't be able to move quietly or anonymously through the sport. That's one of the sort of privileges she lost with all the fame and fortune that she acquired. You know, if she loses in the first round of the doubles match, it'll be headline news. And that's not really the case for nearly anyone else in the world.
0: So, Ben, besides Serena, we are seeing a lot of other mothers in WTA tournaments now. WTA is, of course, the Women's Tennis Association, the professional tour. And having a child has a huge impact on a woman's body, on her ability to train. As I said, Serena had time off after having her two kids. Who are some of the other women who've returned to tennis after becoming mums, and what's their success been like?
1: Yeah, it's been mixed. I think there's some women who've come back after having children and having great success, sometimes better even than their pre-maternity careers. Alina Citalina is probably one of them. She's actually just lost earlier today as we speak in the quarterfinals of the French Open, but she made it here. She won the Italian Open in Rome a couple weeks ago, and she's been, I think, generally playing better tennis, most people agree, than she did before. Mm-hmm. Belinda Bencic is another player who's been near the top 10 after coming back from maternity. I believe she actually lost to Svitolina in the round before this one. So she also made a pretty deep run here at the French Open. There's more. There's just more and more. And I think Serena really did pave a road for them. And also Serena's high-profile comeback from her first child sort of spurred the WTA into making some of the rules about maternity leave more generous, you know, giving more time for women to come back after having a child, a longer window, I think up to 3 years, basically, where you can have a sort of frozen, protected ranking when you return to the tour. Serena, and just sort of the way that cultural conversations so often center around her and emanate from her, I think really spotlit this issue and put sort of public pressure on the issue in a different way. Even with sponsors, or, you know, lots of players have endorsement contracts now with apparel makers and things like that. They often have more generous, more accommodating language about maternity leaves so that, you know, players don't just suddenly lose all income when they stop competing, which was previously the case. So Naomi Osaka, I should mention, also, I haven't mentioned yet, is one player who also came back from having a child and who did it after Serena, would have had some of the benefits of what Serena was doing.
0: Ben, thanks so much for coming on the podcast again.
1: Thanks for having me, Hannah.
0: And if you're interested in sport, we have got a sister podcast called More Than the Score, which goes beyond the headlines to unpack the personal stories behind the sports that we love. Now, before I go, loads of you have been commenting on our episode on El Niño, the weather phenomenon. Libby said that fishermen aren't having to go as far to get big fish now that the waters off the US West Coast have warmed up so much. So do keep those comments coming in. But for now, I'm Hannah. This is What in the World from the BBC World Service. And we'll see you soon.

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4: 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Then join the Chartered Institute of Human Resource Management Ghana for the CIHRM 2026 conference under the theme Advancing Human Resource Excellence in Ghana, Leadership, Technology, and Governance on 10th and 11th June 2026 at Alisa Hotel, Accra. 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CIHRM 2026 Conference, shaping the future of HR in Ghana.
5: Ah, it'd be a weekend night. Uh-huh. You're here.

0: num ni nyam samu on toma ni pa woni fie du wotwe en sesa open for num fdi age adwadie kra to yatu
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2: 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Yearn for more.

0: Alrighty, guys, this is our closing anthem for our Wavy Wednesday evening. It's been such good music. Hope you all enjoyed it like we did. My name's Cozy, been your host. And on Dex Dread W, we dread you, W. We dread you, Pa. And our production, K to the Joe. We will be back same time tomorrow for our Throwback Thursday evening. It's also the last evening of the week for us tomorrow. And Nancy, I see your message. You say, yeah. You don't miss anything because I just got home and the rain has really whipped me. Oh, Chale, Nancy. The rain today, there, no be joke. You no be joke. And honestly, today is June 3rd. We must commemorate that. On this date, and I think about 2015 or so, was when the June 3rd floods happened. I remember coming to work to YFM that time and just seeing the cars on the road that we left behind. Yeah, it was like a war zone. June 3rd. People lost their lives that day, Charlie. Especially at Circle, where the explosion happened. So yes, we commemorate those lives that were lost today, Charlie. It was a big one. And today rained too, Charlie. So I hope you're well. I hope you're safe and cozy at home, Nanesi. We'll meet again tomorrow, same time, from 7 through to 10 p.m. But do make sure you start your day right. Don't rise and shine. Throughout the day, the wise got you. And we'll meet where the moon is up. Yeah? Bye.
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0: How you spend?
1: Who put my bless?
0: Now on my bless.
1: When's on my bless?
0: How you spend?
1: Who put my bless?
0: Now on my bless.
1: When's on my bless?
0: How you spend?
1: Who put my bless?
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